0: My dad passed away unexpectedly. Of course, it was awful in every way, but we are very grateful that he had life insurance. So even after he was gone, he was still able to provide for us. And that's why I have life insurance for my family. 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And you can apply in minutes. You get covered the same day.
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0: heavily forces people to do things.
1: As a busy mom, running away from the crazy drug addicts in our park is the only exercise I get. Spencer wants to get rid of them. Does he want me to be fat?
2: She's running away from these nuts.
3: Good cardio.
2: Yes. Does he want me to be fat?
3: That's great.
4: A vote for Spencer is a vote for change. Why would you vote for change when everything is fine?
5: Okay, this guy, seriously, the entire city is on fire behind him. It was like during the Palisades fires and everything else.
4: Stay the course with Karen Bass. Smile, damn it!
5: Yeah, he's carrying his kid as he's running from the fire. And he's telling the kids, smile, damn it! So funny, man.
4: Fine. Stay the course with Karen Bass. Smile, damn it!
6: Don't take the bait. Stay the course with Bass.
3: Pretty good. I like that.
5: Yeah. The AI imagery in there. Yes, he's running. It is like Hell's Bells, man. All right. A couple of news updates of the five stories we're watching today coming right up.

0: Comprehensive, what does she call it? Comprehensive.
1: Yeah, it's healthcare, right? Did she put it under the banner of healthcare?
0: But you got to put it, that's a special category with teeth, you know. I don't know, something about gumming it. Do a whole commercial with just people gumming it.
2: We need common sense gum control.
0: There you go. That would
1: be the one. When are they going to do it for the follically challenged? I mean, we start with an O2 count, too. We need hair to succeed.
0: You got receding going on.
1: I know.
0: You need hair.
1: Can't happen.
0: What is going on?
1: The hairless have a hard time finding a job.
2: You can't get there without hair.
0: The five stories we're watching today. Much more coming up.

0: called Land of the Cranes. The book basically describes that there are many people who come here from other countries with the attempt to destroy America, not to live the American dream, not E Pluribus Unum, not Ellis Island, not the reason that my parents and many of the parents who are watching came here to the United States to be an American, but actually to change America and conquer America. So much so that in some case scenarios, some people who've come from Mexico have used the term Reconquista. Okay, people can look it up in Peter Schweitzer's book. Now,
1: We're getting really deep. And I know what you're thinking, probably one of the parts that you're thinking as you're hearing this, right? So you have Scholastic, the largest K through 12, K or 1, K or 2. Actually, K or 12, doesn't matter. One of the biggest book publishers in America being exposed for running anti-ICE books, calling Donald Trump a fascist, that they come here to reconquer, and talking about reconquering and what about, she says, why should they assimilate? No, they should not. In fact, they should grab the land and make sure they take the land back. Meaning Mexico and people who come here from Mexico. And this is what they're teaching the kid. This isn't, and she talks about the path of least resistance, meaning, look, I don't have to do it and I don't have to say it. And I believe everything that's in here. But if it's part of the textbook and this is what the district says is part of the curriculum, okay, what can I do? I'm just going to teach what's in here. That's the path of least resistance. That's why it's important to have people in the state. And there are many who want to know about what's in the textbooks. Now you can't see it. Yeah, we can. It's my kid. I'd like to see what's in the textbook. I want to find out if you're calling Donald Trump a fascist, which, by the way, if you had to ask a leftist what fascism is and why is Donald Trump a fascist, I'm telling you, they can't tell you what it is. By the way, Mike Lee heard about this and basically was like, what Democrats think about fascism is not really what you think. Like fascism, meaning a far left authoritarian ideology focused on creating a highly centralized dictatorial state that subordinates to the state all aspects of society, meaning economy, culture, media, education, and private life. Man, that sure sounds like a leftist to me. That sounds like every Democrat I know. Yeah, you get it.
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8: This is a special report from ABC News. I'm Dave Packer. At this hour, the U.S. and China's presidents face-to-face in Beijing's Great Hall of the People. President Trump telling President Xi,
9: "You and I have known each other now for a long time. In fact, the longest relationship of our two countries that any president and president has had. And that's, to me, an honor."
10: Trade on the agenda. The U.S. also looking for China to apply pressure on its ally Iran to reopen the Strait of Hormuz.
11: China wants to see a softening on the U.S. stance towards Taiwan. The U.S. government officially acknowledges that China views Taiwan as part of its territory, but does not express a stance on whether it agrees. This is also intentionally vague about whether it would intervene to defend Taiwan if China sought to annex it by force.
10: That's ABC's Britt Clannett. This is ABC News.

0: 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Are you the next target? Our consumer warrior coming your way next.
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1: I'm Laurel Lee. Our top story, the only American cruise ship passenger to test positive for Hantavirus has been cleared to leave isolation. One of Dr. Stephen Kornfeld's tests had come back positive after caring for sick passengers on that cruise ship. Now he's been moved out of the biocontainment unit after testing positive for the virus. Here's ABC News medical contributor and pediatrician Dr. Alec Patel.
2: The real question comes in the public health infrastructure. We've lost a lot of funding in our surveillance programs. There isn't a lot of funding moving forward for many other research protocols. There's 100 people at the CDC monitoring this right now. In future outbreaks, we need to make sure that we still have the same infrastructure.
1: Admiral Brad Cooper, the commander of U.S. Central Command, testifying before the Senate Armed Services Committee today, saying Iran's missile, drone, and naval capabilities have been severely damaged by Operation Epic Fury.
3: Iran has a